0: Before you go, there's something I want you to have.
1: Oh, it's beautiful. But wait a minute, isn't this...
0: Yeah, yes it is.
1: But I thought the old lady dropped it into the ocean in the end.
0: Well, baby, I went down and got it for you.

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Isn't that nice? I mean, really, when you really sit and think about it, isn't it really, really nice? I can easily feel myself.

0: Is that all you have to say for yourself? Really? I'm tired and I've been working
1: Pues hemos
0: all
1: cambiado
0: day.
1: completamente el ritmo, la época, las canciones. Sonaba desde
0: No,
1: el
0: I can't.
1: año
0: You should.
1: 2016, The Weeknd con Starboy, la canción Starboy, Daft Punk, también estaba junto a él. Y en 2016, Jennifer López cantaba aquello de Ain't Your Mama, versión feminista de esta canción. It's our time to have wage equality once and for all, and equal rights for women in the United States of America. This is no simple reform. It really is a revolution.
2: 5, 4, 3, 2, 1.
3: Look, I don't have to tell you things are bad. Everybody knows things are bad. Taken for granted, ignored, overlooked, underappreciated. We have a big, big problem, ladies. First, you've got to get mad. I want you to get up. You know what? Get up out of your chair. Go to the window. Open your door, stick your head out.